0: KZSU at Stanford 90.1 FM. Herbie Ockles here. It is late June at this point, and I'm back in Stanford, California, KZSU at Stanford. For the show, we're here 5 to 7. It is the summer here at KZSU. 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I'm going to play a lot of stuff I got from a vendor on an online auction platform. I ordered like 12 things from this guy, and they all were shipped individually. It was shipped, like, shipping price was individual, which I was fine with. Still a bargain. Afterwards, the guy just reached out and says, they charge too much. Pick 12 extra things out of a big photo. Wild. This guy gave me free music and I didn't even have to. Is that the wildest thing you ever heard? Starting off here, this is just one. I was listening to this a bunch. I just think this is wild. That this is a CD in a jewel case given away free with a September 2002 issues of Mixed Mag, not to be sold separately. So this is a magazine fold-in. And folks, this stands together as a great album, a great piece of music. This is, of course, the Mongo Hotline. It is a bunch of down-tempo, left-field music punctuated by people calling in to the Mongo Hotline, this Mixed Mag magazine hotline. This is a great track.
1: I should go and get the fish.
0: Beautiful stuff. Case issue, Stanford.
1: To prepare.
0: Fish.
1: The fish.
2: Yeah!
1: The fish.
2: I came home one night to find my fish had grown whiskers.

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1: Just listen to me, young fellow. What need is there for fish to sing when I can roar and bellow?

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1: The devil is coming to get you. With your permission, of course.
2: Have you had a revelation?

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1: Oh, paranoia. 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My Dustbuster's staring at me. What can I do? Somebody help me. I'm going to die. Please, somebody help me. Okay. Bye. I'm stoned.
2: Extreme euphoria. Let me explain. I've been lashed and bashed and lashed. It's only because I've had a stash. So the moral of the story is, stand on a balcony, 9 floors up, look out into the horizon, switch the stereo on, and get lashed. Keep your stash.

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Harvey Eccles here. I haven't talked to you folks in basically the full hour. I talked to you the beginning and back. What have you been hearing? I'll just do a read through of this stuff. Quite a few. We just last heard the Essex Green from 1999. That is Everything Is Green, Kindercore Records. A lesser known entry into Elephant Six, the Essex Green. Before that, April March from her 2003 album. Yeah, that's right. Triggers with Resume and La Nuit Est Là. Mabel Mercer, originally Atlantic Record. Re-released later by Collectibles. That is Autumn Leaves off the Art of Mabel Mercer. Off of Savoy Records, Marion McPartland, Squeeze Me, the jazz keyboards of... It's a showcase of Marion McPartland, Lenny Tristano, Joe Bushkin, and Bobby Scott. Re-released on Savoy Japan Records. Neo Rota from a film directed by Mario Monicelli. I've never seen it. I don't actually know much about it. The film is Un Ero Nel Nostri Tempi. And that is the track, Volta Don Boia Gaggiello. And that's on a CAM release, collecting both that Monicelli film and a film by, what's this again? Oh, yeah, Giorgio Bianchi, who I'm not familiar with. Accade dipendente tario. Combustible Edison from 1993? 96, actually, a bit later. That's Schizophonic, Sub Pop Records, All Right Already. Here are two things collected on the Mongo Hotline. They have their own real release, but this was the mixed together Gakusato from Japan. That is Green City, and then the Transistors' Mission on Venus. Released by Fantasy Records, Cal Chatters, Modern Mambo Quintet, Mambo with Chatter, and that is the track Mom Blues. It's a mambo named Mom Blues. Released by 18th Street Lounge, that was Nicola Conte after the success of his Jet Sounds with revisiting Jet Sounds with many people. But that track himself was Nicola Conte doing a version of his own song, Tema in Hi-Fi, along with Gianluca Petrella. Also from... We got stuff here? There we go. Also from 18th Street Lounge, the Bobby Hughes Experience, as collected by Jet Society. A song called Seasons. More memorably, Wake Up. Wake Up. reminds me of that, one Twitter account with that woman trying to kind of speak to Schizo, saying, like, you've been living in a parallel reality. And she cuts it off pretty Schizo, like, wake up. Wake up. And Mr. Scruff with Fish off the Mongo Hotline. Folks, we did it. That's been essentially an hour of things there. The California State Parks Foundation is the only statewide independent nonprofit organization dedicated to protecting, enhancing, and advocating for California state parks. 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That's calparks.org. About 1 year ago, today, was at the California State Parks weekend, where they're showcasing a lot of events and so on. We went all the way around the Salton Sea. And I believe they're having an event happening for several weeks up through the 4th of July, so I saw those details online, and if you want to hear more about the California State Parks doing free events and so on, check that out at the California State Parks website and so on.

Another quick message for you folks. Drivers, this is for everybody, but this is for drivers. Turn off your idling engines. Every day, millions of parked vehicles idle needlessly, sometimes for hours. An idling car releases the same pollutants as a moving car, and in 10 minutes adds 1 pound of carbon dioxide to the atmosphere along with other pollutants. Linked to human illnesses such as asthma, bronchitis, and cancer. 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Turn off your idling engine when you're stopped. Save gas money in the air we breathe. For more information, visit the Environmental Defense Fund at EDF.org. Okay, Sergio Stanford, I will be here for another hour to bring you to the top of the hour in which the Zydeco workout will be here on this Saturday evening. I think this is the last week of the spring quarter. We had graduations and so on. New schedule for the summer coming up, although we've seen a lot of students transition out for the summer quarter already. Stay tuned. More stuff. KSSU.

0: Fishers of men. Fishers of men. 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Our trusty bows are in our boat along a river of men. Sing with me, John. Along the river of men.
1: Along the river of men.
0: Up one side and back again.
1: Along the river of men.
0: Of men.
2: Row!
0: Of men. He yells at the crew, they get nothing to eat. Along the river of men.
2: Oh!
0: It's up one side and back again.
1: Along the river of men.
0: Men of men. Men of men. Along the river of men.
2: Long the river of men,
0: the long river of men.

Very emotional piece of music. I've never heard that. That's the extended opening suite to the television show theme. That's 24 theme, as written by Sean Callery, on collected on. I ran across this on clearance, but this is the Vari Saraband release of 24, the original television soundtrack. Has key tracks such as Jack tells Kim he's not coming back. Kim and Terry's escape from the safe house. Wow. Honestly, I never thought it would be something that I would have even had music. It just feels like it goes on. But so some surprisingly ambitious tracks on this thing. I'll play one or two more from this in a moment. Before that, John Lurie, Fishing with John. Various selections from the Fishing with John soundtrack. A rare disc I happened upon, released by Strange and Beautiful Music. Collected everything from Brace of Free Jazz to choir music to John Lurie and Tom Waits singing some shanty type stuff. I didn't play the theme, maybe I will. Before that, The Executioners, that is My Diana, off of a release by Dome Records, re-released by Get Hip Recordings. That is My Diana on Baltimore's Teen Beat A Go Go. This was apparently a high school talent show competition in Baltimore in which the prize was being on this record, which was released in 1967 or so and re-released whenever this disc came out. I'd like to say looks like 97. By the same label, 60s Beat Italiano. That is Gil Evangelisti with Un Orgasmo di Stradi. Also released the same year in 1997. Folks, let's hear some more from Jack Bauer and the 24 crew.

0: with John.
1: And that, of course, is the famous thing. Let's go back to Jack Bauer one more time. I just like how jaunty this is. Track number two, Up and Downstairs. Folks, I would not tell this is the same as the 24 soundtrack featuring many other torture tracks and very dour pieces, but this is Jack going up and downstairs.

0: 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That was Chiho Yabuki from the 1987 album The Body is a Message of the Universe, re-released by Subliminal Sounds from Japan. She put that together in 1987, recently re-released, and I played many other things. 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

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Yeah. I'm your Zydeco lady, Lola Love. Welcome to the Zydeco Workout.

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It's your Zydeco lady, Lola Love, celebrating Juneteenth, celebrating Father's Day weekend as well, celebrating Mexico's win this week, getting closer to that FIFA World Cup. And ladies and gentlemen, I do have an interview with Miss Gabrielle Deculus of NOLA Zydeco Fest coming up all right here on the Zydeco Workout.

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Welcome to the Zydeco Workout, y'all. It's your Zydeco lady, Lola Love, and I'm here from 7 to 9 p.m. this evening. Welcome to the program.

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Also taking your requests, dedications, shout outs, you name it. The number here is 855-723-9010. 855-723-9010 is that number. Please call me. 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And also, please let me know how you are celebrating Juneteenth. Let me know.

Dine. You're listening to the Zydeco Workout right here at KZSU Stanford 90.1 FM. I'm your Zydeco lady, Lola Love. It is festival season, y'all. So I do have an interview with Miss Gabrielle Deculus of the NOLA Zydeco Festival taking place in Louisiana. We're going to go ahead and talk to Miss Deculus in a few short minutes. So stay with us right here at KZSU Stanford 90.1 FM as we're going to go ahead and

Chris Ardo and Anoustef Zadiko. Talk to me good, whiskey. We also heard from Ms. Dora and Boudin and Beer. And Jeremy and the Zadiko Hot Boys with Gri Gri. And Dwayne, Grammy nominee and Grammy winner. Dwayne Doopsie and the Zadiko Hellraisers with Keep It Moving. You're listening to the Zadiko Workout right here at KZSU Stanford. Stay tuned for an interview with one of our top festivals in the Louisiana area. This one takes place in Slidell, Louisiana, real close to New Orleans. So

0: On today's Zydeco workout program, we are celebrating Juneteenth through connection, conversation, and community. And as we welcome a leader in grassroots organizing, event planning, and Creole culture, ladies and gentlemen, welcome Miss Gabrielle Degulis. How are you, Gabrielle?
1: I'm well, Miss Lola Love. Thank you so much for having me, and happy Juneteenth to you.
0: Thank you so much. Let's talk about what you are doing in the New Orleans area.
1: Absolutely.
0: Talk about the Zydeco Festival, because it's amazing. Just want to say that really quickly, but let's hear from you.
1: Thank you so much. So the New Orleans Zydeco Festival and Foundation is based in New Orleans to represent our authentic culture in the New Orleans area. As we know, hundreds of thousands of people visit New Orleans every single year. And a lot of folks associate all of Louisiana with New Orleans. So it's now the norm that we see New Orleans sell other parts of our culture to their tourism consumer. And as someone who moved back from Houston, actually, back in 2016 to the Louisiana area and living in New Orleans, my cousin and I realized that we were hearing a lot of our family's music, but not seeing enough of them. And so we ultimately decided that we needed to build a bridge. We needed to build a bridge from Southeast, South Central, Southwest Louisiana, and then present that to the world in an extremely authentic way by women who are a part of the Zydeco community and a part of the history of Zydeco. And so my co-founder and I are the granddaughters of Boisek Ardoin, and, you know, and Amede Ardoin is our ancestor as well. And this is something that we've known since we were little girls. You know, Zydeco was a part of the rhythm and the joy that would bring our families together. No matter where we lived, we knew that we could turn on some Zydeco music and it would bring us home. And so with my background in helping nonprofits and small businesses, you know, reach the masses and put on amazing large scale events, I said, I need to do this for my own culture. You know, I've supported many Zydeco artists over the years. When I lived in Houston, I was supporting Zydeco artists. And obviously, like I said, I'm a part of the Ardoin family. But it was just time for us to make the next best step, which is to carve out some equity for Creole culture in New Orleans. Now, of course, New Orleans has its own Creole culture. And that's why we wanted to build that bridge, because we're more alike than different.
0: Absolutely.
1: So I just thought, why not us? Why not us be the glue, you know, and be the vessel to help our cousins from around the state connect and then showcase our best to the world. And that's how NOLA Zydeco Fest was founded. And that's what it was founded on. And so that was in 2021 when we launched right after COVID. And here we are in 2026. Preparing for our sixth annual event.
0: I was just going to say, it sounds like you've been doing this for a while now. I know I've been seeing you. I've been seeing the festival and the different the lineup, and it keeps getting better and better every year. But continue. Please tell us a little bit more.
1: Yeah. So so we figured out a recipe that we've been reworking every year, our own gumbo, if you will, of combining not just our culture bearers and performers that hold the instruments, but bringing in other elements of our culture to preserve and share. So we work with Alex Genealogy, helping people reconnect to their roots and understand their family story. And Alex does phenomenal work connecting descendants from Louisiana, or specifically South Louisiana, with their history. So we have him present at the event. We work with a group of Creole French speaking folks that host tables, and no matter what level you're on, you can pop in and learn something, learn how to say your name, how to introduce yourself, how to ask your grandparents how you doing. You know, you can learn the basics, or you can go a little bit deep with them. We also work with several educators I'm very passionate about education that create programming for our children and families on site. And so we bring in all the instruments for them to learn and play and just feel a part of the festival. A big part of what we do is about belonging. I think there's too many spaces where it's like you're not Creole enough, you know, or you're not Black enough, or you're too Cajun, or whatever whatever it is. And the reality is, all of us are Creole, some of us are Cajun, and a lot of us indulge in both.
0: It's your Zydeco lady, Lola Love, and you are tuned in to the Zydeco Workout, where we feature the best in Zydeco, Southern Soul, and those down-home blues. 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Part of the Zydeco Historical and Preservation Society, a nonprofit organization. And now let's get back to the interview.
1: To me, regardless of your bloodline, if you participate in Louisiana culture, you're a part of Creole culture. And that's really what we are trying to communicate with our programming. We also do a Creole jam session with my cousin Kobe Angel, who brings together musicians on a monthly basis in Lafayette. And we've been working with her every year since she started to incorporate her into our work. And then, of course, we support her in her work as well. And that's really the heart of what we're doing here. It's everybody's doing all these amazing things throughout the year. And then we come together and showcase together at NOLA Zydeco Fest. We also have a walking museum that we've started. So every performer that's been on our stage, we highlight them in a way where when you come to our festival, you're able to like soak in information about these Zydeco artists, their surnames, where they're from, and fun, quirky things about them that humanizes them as well. And so those are one more thing. Food. Obviously, we have a food vendor, but we have a gumbo cook-off that's very popular. And, you know, we're creating actually a food scarcity program around the concept of gumbo and creating belonging within communities that need more connection. So we're doing a lot of really fun.
0: It sounds amazing. I mean, I really love the museum aspect and just, you know, including the artist and, you know, a little bit about them in there so that most people that are not aware about music or Zydeco music in particular and Creole culture, they can understand a little bit more. So I love that historical aspect. But you are doing something different this year. So yeah. Tell me about that, because I read somewhere that you're participating somewhere. Tell me about that.
1: So this year we're doing a two-day event. So we're expanding, and you know, we get a lot of inquiries, especially the last 5 years, like, why are y'all just one day? Mm-hmm. Well, the reality is we have to be good stewards if we want to keep coming back. Yes. And so for us moving into a two-day event for our sixth year, I think it's right on time for us. And we're really excited because of the response. I mean, people already come from all over the country and the world, but now they have a reason to stick around with us a bit longer.
0: Yes.
1: And one of the things that's really important to us is economic impact in Louisiana. And last year we had about a $3 million economic impact through our festival, and we're hoping to double that this year. Mm. You know, we are currently doing this festival in Slidell, right outside of New Orleans on the bayou. And we're actively working with the city of New Orleans to find a new location in New Orleans. And so we're hoping that, you know, us taking this chance with the 2 days and then, you know, continuing our partnership with the city of Slidell, yet revisiting our partnership with the city of New Orleans, that we'll come back two times as hard next year. So,
0: awesome. So tell me about Essence. That is the question that everybody has been asking me, because I know I've been getting messages too. Hey, can you tell me a little bit? I said, hold on. Let me get the lady who is working on this, and you can hear it from her yourself.
1: Absolutely. So yes, in the immediate future, 4th of July weekend, we are going to be featured at the Essence Fest at the Convention Center in New Orleans. And this is huge.
0: Yes, it is.
1: It is our opportunity as a local organization and business to reach folks that we probably would have to spend a lot more money to reach and convert them to come back, right? And so what we are planning this year is to give folks a taste of the authentic Zydeco experience, mixing in some line dancing, of course, but just meeting people with the joy that we have as a community. And we have awesome interns that'll be on site and sponsors that'll be on site supporting us. We are anticipating an opportunity to be front and center where we can showcase who we are and give people a taste of perhaps the part of Louisiana, which is the whole purpose of what we do, the part of Louisiana that maybe they haven't visited or they don't know enough about. And so, you know, the idea is to recreate a dance floor that looks like some of our old dance clubs, like Richard's, like Slim's, you know, like several of these spaces that either still exist and don't necessarily have Zydeco anymore, but we know the energy that the dance hall brings. And so our goal is to recreate that, showcase people a short film about who we are and what we do, and then hopefully get them to subscribe so we can continue to be in touch with them. Even if they can't come back this year, perhaps they'll consider us in the years to come. That, hey, this is a cultural event that's happening outside of Essence, and it's for us, by us, and it's inclusive, and it's intergenerational, and it don't matter what color my skin is. You know, like, it, they give me a family vibe, and I want to be a part of that. And so that is our goal at Essence this year, is to truly represent our culture in a way that, you know, we can continue to grow the impact and, you know, give people an opportunity to hear something that, get into something that maybe they haven't had a chance to, but most people become obsessed with Zydeco. So that's the goal, right? The goal is to, like, to bring them in.
0: Absolutely. Yeah. Absolutely. That's definitely one of our goals at the, you know, the Zydeco workout. We play the music and people are like asking, where can I go? What can I do? You know, find out more, right? And so I'm glad that you're doing this. I know that in different occasions where I'm talking to people outside of California or in California, I'm talking to them about Zydeco music. They're like, New Orleans. And so I have to kind of explain and give them a little history lesson. And so I am glad that you're doing this in New Orleans because you can be teaching them as well. So this is amazing. This is amazing. And I applaud you and your organization for doing this because it is connecting. It is bringing the culture forward, and it's just awesome. So it's years in the making. Tell me about, how hard this has been, because it's not always as easy as it seems, but you tell me.
1: Yeah. You know, it doesn't matter what industry it is, really. Yeah. Outside of cosmetology, a lot of industries are dominated by men, and that doesn't mean that women can't be a part, but it does mean that there is a status quo, and it's up to us to soften it, mend things, create new relationships, and bring people with us. And that has been my number one goal through, you know, the challenges that we have experienced. Like, how do we build a cultural institution, continue to build fruitful relationships, and get the funding, and draw the people in, and curate an awesome experience, and it's a never ending list of things that we have to do. But we knew that these challenges would come, and if it was easy, everybody would do it.
0: Yes.
1: That's how I feel. If it was easy, anybody could do it. I feel like we are fully equipped, and God has been absolutely filling so many gaps for us. And so because I feel like we're playing a role of a vessel, you know, attacks are going to come, you know, misunderstandings are going to happen. And perhaps even confusion. Some people may not understand, why is this happening in New Orleans? Why aren't y'all in Lafayette? Why aren't y'all in Opelousas? Well, because I respect my people in those areas and I support them and I go to their events, you know, and I want to see their events thrive. My goal is not to compete with anybody. I feel like there's more than enough space and opportunity in a year for us all who want to celebrate our culture to create a space for us to celebrate culture. And so ultimately, we love working with people who want to work with us, and we won't force nothing.
0: Awesome. Well, well said. Like I said, I applaud you and your organization for, you know, starting this and keeping it moving, because sometimes we have seen this where things start, festivals start, you know, events start, and then that's it. They end. So I applaud you for that. I know that we've been doing the radio program, the Zydeco Workout, for 20 plus years. We've seen them come and go, but we love what you're doing. We love you, you know, continuing this music, the culture, alive and thriving. So continue to do that. We appreciate you for coming on the Zydeco Workout. Is there anything else that you'd like to say?
1: Absolutely. If you are interested in coming to the NOLA Zydeco Fest this year, we absolutely want to be on your calendar. You can go to NOLAZydecoFest.com and get information about the performers that have been released thus far, which has been Jeffrey Broussard, Rusty Matuire, Gino Delafosse, and why am I forgetting the last person? Hold on. And of course, my cousin, Alphonse Arduin. So make sure. See, the thing is, we're doing multiple releases. And so we put out one release and we have a few more coming. But listen, this is going to be our best festival yet. We want you to come. You can get your hotel rates, the best hotel rates, on our website. You can get early bird tickets right now for a limited time. If you want to stay in New Orleans and take the Amtrak, we have this really fun experience called the Zydeco Fest Express, where you would hop on this VIP experience, come to the festival, and then it'll bring you back to New Orleans. So we have just so many things that I believe would accommodate whatever you got going on. And we hope to see you. It is Halloween weekend this year, October 31st and November 1st. So we're going to close out Creole Heritage Month. On the first day of our event, we're going to kick it off that way, and then we're going to move into one of the best months of the year, celebrating birthdays like Bojack, who's also a cousin of mine, celebrating Amade, celebrating Boisek, and many others who were born in the month of November. So come out, celebrate with us, bring your family. Children are free. Just get your ticket. Get your ticket and bring the kids, because this is a family event, and we've created this experience for us all. So we hope to see you then this fall.
0: And what is the website again?
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0: Awesome. Thank you so much. And we look forward to seeing you. And I'm excited about this festival for this year. So Gabriel Deculus, thank you so much.
1: Thank you for supporting us. Have a good day.

There you have it. That was an interview with none other than Ms. Gabrielle Deculus, co-founder of the NOLA Zydeco Festival, taking place in Slidell, Louisiana, October 31st through November 1st, 2026. I will let you know more details about that festival because they are evolving. They are adding more pieces as we get closer to that date. And I just wanted to feature them because it is festival season, y'all.

0: 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I know you wanna leave me.
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And a big shout out to all the fathers out there. Happy Father's Day. It is this weekend. Happy Father's Day, gentlemen. I hope you are enjoying the Zotica Workout Program. And if there's anything I can play for you, feel free to give me a call. 855-723-9010. 855-723-9010.

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And ladies and gentlemen, just want to remind you that I will not be in during the 4th of July weekend. I will be at the 34th annual LeBeau Zydeco Festival in LeBeau, Louisiana. And I'm super excited about that. Let me give you the lineup. It includes Gino De La Fosse and French Rock and Boogie, J. Paul Jr. and the Zydeco New Breeds, Rusty Matois and Zydeco Crush, and of course, Step Rito and the Zydeco Outlaws. That is his hometown of LeBeau, y'all, so of course he's going to be there.

0: 34th Annual Le Beau Zydeco Festival taking place in Le Beau, Louisiana. All listed for you at ZydecoEvents.com. And just about maybe last month, actually, Step Rito was celebrating his 60th birthday, so we'd love to celebrate him all year long.
1: Come on, get up!
0: Here is my very own Step Rito and

So I know a lot of folks from the Bay Area are going to Essence for the 4th of July weekend. Well, if you are in that area and you want to experience a little bit of Zydeco, Le Beau Zydeco Festival is taking place on 4th of July, that Saturday. I will be there.

0: All right, y'all. It is my time. Time for me to hit the highway. Thank you so much for tuning in to the Zydeco Workout. As we were celebrating, and we continue to celebrate Juneteenth all month long, and celebrating Father's Day weekend, y'all. Remember to hug your daddy. Give him a big kiss. Give him a big hug. Enjoy your daddy.
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0: And I hope you've enjoyed the program. 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

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You're listening to KZSU Stanford. This is The Vinyl Frontier. I'm your host, Lyric. And what you guys just heard was Rush's Limelight live from their Different Stages collection of a ton of their best songs performed live in various cities. Up next is Fontaine's DC Roman Holiday off of Skinty Fia.

What you guys just heard there was Primus, John the Fisherman, off of Suck on This. It's also featured on a few more of their albums. But up next is Daft Punk's Robot Rock and Oh Yeah. It's from their live album from 2007. And they just kind of mix up two of their songs each, kind of. And it's really just awesome to see them mix all their songs together. Because they were a really talented duo.

Robot.

What you guys just heard there was Smashing Pumpkins' Hummer off of Siamese Dream, my personal favorite album from them. And up next is Prince's Let's Go Crazy off of the Purple Rain soundtrack.

forever, and that's a mighty long time. But I'm here to tell you, there's something else. The afterworld. A world of never-ending happiness. You can always see the sun. Day or night.

That was Wet Legs, Catch These Fists off of Moisturizer, and up next is King Gizzard and the Lizard Wizard's Catching Smoke off of Butterfly 3000.

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An idling car releases the same pollutants as a moving car and in 10 minutes adds 1 pound of carbon dioxide to the atmosphere along with other pollutants linked to human illnesses such as asthma, bronchitis, and cancer. 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And warming it up for more than 30 seconds isn't necessary. 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That was an early edition of Bob Marley and the Wailers' One Love song from 1964. And it's really interesting to hear kind of like the beginnings of that very popular Bob Marley song. We're going to keep it on kind of a reggae path with Israel Vibrations Jammin' off of Live and Jammin'.

0: 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What you guys just heard was Burning Spears 700 Strong off of Jah Is Real. And sadly, it's that time of the night again where I have to say goodbye to you all. I want to thank you for tuning into my show, The Vinyl Frontier. I'm your host, Lyric. And I'll leave you guys off with probably just one last reggae song. So this is Buju Banton's Me and Unu off of Too Bad. Thank you again for tuning in.
1: Hey, gringo, hand me my pistolero. 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

0: 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Why are we here?
1: Bassist Thomas Morgan. 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Around You Is a Forest. 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

In a uniform of snow, you left. No speech, without greeting, never looking back. All of a sudden, that was so sudden. No one could believe it easily in the cold, cold night in January. With a sprinkle of white falling, I feel like seeing. Are you angry? Do you hate me? What are you thinking? Talk to me. Or, because you completed your mission, exhausted by using all your energy. I know you want to see her. She has waited for you 15 years and 7 months. A long, long time. They never run out of things to talk about. There's big love. There's nothing to worry about. I am glad. Tears come.

At 10:15 p.m., we're in the middle of two from Echo, released this year by Emmy McCobby. This is KZSU Stanford. I'm Shining Mike. And the phone number here, if you want to get involved, is 855-723-9010. You can text to that phone as well as dial direct. So glad you tuned in. My pleasure to be sharing some new music with you this very early in the show here. Thomas Morgan with Around You is a Forest, followed by Here, the first and last song from the Thomas Morgan solo project called Around You is a Forest. And now, part two of two songs from Emmy McCobby's Echo. This one follows Snow. We heard Snow, and it's followed by this one, actually, the same sequence as the record. This is Emmy McCobby with Scape.

on KZSU Stanford. That's music from Emmy Maccabi, a new release called Echo. Opening up the show this week, Emmy Maccabi in collaboration with bassist Thomas Morgan. It was four from those two, although not exactly sure what the lineup was on the Thomas Morgan solo record we first heard. The first two songs. But I do know that it's Thomas Morgan on double bass on Snow and Scape, the middle of Emmy Maccabi's CD Echo, tracks 5 and 6. We heard track 1 and 9 from Around You Is a Forest. I don't know if you can feel it, but it's out there. Featured in a show just a couple of weeks ago, Dem. At that time we heard a track called Weather Permitting. This evening I've chosen to play for you

0: Thank you for your indulgence. Listening to that was quite an interesting experience, wasn't it? That's from Dem. And the other part of the name is Absolutely, which is which? It's up to you. Band called Dem, or is the record called Abs Dem? And then for people to ponder as well, what tracks were on what side? Three songs per side, but no indication of which side is which on the label. So, could have been maybe, because it was the middle track. If it were, it would have been featuring Charmaine Lee on voice and effects. However, the middle track on Weather Permitting was featuring Kansu Tonrikulu on voice and FX. Very interesting new music available here at the station. This is 90.1 FM KZSU Stanford at almost 10:30. I am having a few technical difficulties here. 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That's calparks.org. Have you heard about Stanford's ongoing live music radio show on Wednesday nights? 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
0: Well, I'm just going to give you some more Zab. 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

music from 2001 that was recorded in the living room of my parents' house on the 22nd of September 2021 with help from Mike and Arthur on some percussion. It was John Familant on sax, alto sax. Then you had yours truly on electric guitar with Charles Zellers on drums and the late Bill Bottoms on bass. All right, I'm Shiny Mike. We're going to do the ticket thing very soon. 855-723-9010. Stay tuned for that. I have some, want to do a little punk set on the other side of one Boogie Woogie from Albert Ammons. This is from the RCA Encyclopedia of Recorded Jazz on 10-inch. This is from Volume 1, A for Ammons. Here's Boogie Woogie Piano. What was this one called? It's on the front cover. They still didn't have it all figured out how you should make records. It's like, where do we put the titles and stuff? Albert Ammons was among the most celebrated of the men who helped make Boogie Woogie a nationwide favorite in the late 30s. This rollicking, pounding piano music, actually a fast tempo version of the blues, had been played for many years in the small clubs of Chicago by men like Ammons. Born in that city in 1907, he eventually emerged from obscurity after a hugely successful Carnegie Hall jazz concert appearance. He died in December 1949. Albert Ammons is joined on this recording by Pete Johnson, the Kansas City Boogie Woogie star, in a powerful, savage two piano romp. This is Boogie Woogie Jump with Pete Johnson, Albert Ammons on everything.

Oh, back to 1992 for that one. That was from Crowsdell. Crowsdell. Lickety Split was the name of this single on Jettison Records out of Durham, North Carolina. And we've only heard one song, which I believe is called Stuck, but due to some kind of problem with the printing, came out Slick on the actual label, but the sleeve says Stuck, so that makes more sense. Tune called Stuck from 1992 by Lickety Split EP by Crowsdell. Right? Okay, 45 minutes after 10. Still got I got a request from DJ S-Man to hear a little bit more of the Zab Jam. He loved it so much he asked for more. Glutton for punishment he is, I guess. We'll see if he can take it. There's only a few minutes left, so I can't play the really long one. This one's 9 minutes. We call this jam 2. Keep listening. Enjoy the music.

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1: Frank.
0: Yeah, it is Frank Zappa there with the band Flint from the demo. They made self-titled demo on the Columbia record label. I'll try and find a date. I'm looking. It is 2 minutes and just 2 minutes after 11 p.m. You're listening to 90.1 FM, KZSU Stanford. And I'm Tony Mike here till midnight every week. It's got to be here somewhere. It's very small print. Okay, 78. There it is. Somebody probably could have used AI and found it quicker than me. We're going to do the tickets. So after this, like Lickety Split is a 7-inch for us to concentrate on this week. You can find out more by searching for Crowsdel, Crowsdel, and we have their split out of 1992, Durham, North Carolina. And we heard Stuck already, or possibly, if you believe how it's written in my playlist, in our Zookeeper files, it's Stlick, S-T-L-I-C-K, but I think it's probably meant to be Stuck. We're not going to get stuck on that, but we're going to hear second part of Side A now. That was the first part of Side B. This is Cutter on 90.1 FM, KZSU Stanford.

on KZSU's Everything. I'm Shiny Mike. That was Klaus Fluoride, a 1991 release out of San Francisco on Alternative Tentacles Records. We heard Plaid Shirt from The Light Is Flickering. It's early in my attempt to drag out a little bit of different punk stuff. I don't know if I've been successful yet. So far, just made it to the F's. Who knows what we might hear. We'll try this one. This is Sex Bomb by Flipper.

0: And I do not play no rock and roll, y'all. 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

0: Cell Rounder Blues on KZSU Stanford. That's from If You Love These Blues, Play Them As You Please. His instruction record for the Guitar Player record label, briefly extant in the 1970s. A lot of great stuff on there. 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Don't give up. I'm going to have the ticket contest really soon. Don't give up. 855-723-9010 if you want to win. 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

All right. KZSU with some NRBQ there. That's from All Hopped Up, NRBQ on Red Rooster Records. And that was released in 1977.

All right, we're going to the music of the original Dixieland Jazz Band from 1917. Eddie Edwards on trombone, Tony Sporgo on drums. At the time of the writing, they were still active. Unfortunately, the trombonist died back in 1918, the year after this was recorded. Livery Stable Blues. Primal Jazz on KCSU. NRBQ with That's All Right from All Hopped Up. Michael Bloomfield, Death Cell, Rander Blues. Mojo Nixon and Skip Roper. I'm Gonna Dig Up Howlin' Wolf from Bodacious. 1987. On Enigma, two from the live record, Controversial Negro on Matador by the John Spencer Blues Explosion, Afro and Cool V. And that's a new direction for this show to have taken. Also Flipper, Sex Bomb, Subterranean Records. I think that was 92. Klaus Fluoride plaid shirt. And that takes us back to the 7-inch of the week. Crowsdell with the tune Cutter off their Jettison Records release from 1992 called Lickety Split. Here comes ticket giveaways. We're going to want to pay very close attention while music from the original cassette by David Walker and friends called Boombox plays. This is going to be the track, opening track from his demo cassette, Liquid Sky. This is David Walker on KZSU Stanford.

It's the Boombox. Just sold a 6-song demo tape that they put out. Boombox with John Michael on vocals, Dave Elzone bass, and Michael Oliver on drums, with David Walker writing the tunes and producing. Yeah, DB went out and played in the woods today. If you were there, then I think I probably saw you, because I was. But I probably just was concentrating on the music so much I didn't remember to say hi. I'm so sorry. Anyways, here from special guest of the band today, Herschel Yadovitz. He was out there too. This is his tune, New Narrabeen, on KZSU Stanford.

0: Music from Narrabeen. I'm not sure if that's literally music from Narrabeen, but the track we heard was New Narrabeen. That's Hershey Yadovitz on guitar with his guitar instrumental. New Narrabeen, 2019, Long Last Records. Probably still out there. Just check out Hershey Yadovitz 8. Online for more of the deets. Not sure if I have anything for you. What do I have? I think I have something for you from Stanford Bike Safety, and then after that I'll give you a rundown of all the tickets we have in the offing, and then the third caller to call will have a chance to tell me what the name of the band, which is their 7-inch of the week, was, which I played two songs from, a split 33 and a third RPM or 45 RPM 7-inch of those guys out of Durham, North Carolina, if you recall. Anyway, so just know the answer to that, and you can have a choice of whichever of the tickets you want. Tickets we have, upcoming shows. Are you ready? Do you have your pencil ready? Are you going to play along with the ticket give contest? Because you need to double check my information and find out whether you can go on your calendar or not. Starting on Tuesday, just 3 days from now, Gia Margaret is doing sleep rock, indie rock, and ambient at the Chapel. And then Let's Go Bowling, Ska, at the Guild. That's next Saturday, the 27th. On Friday, June 26th, The Freight and Salvage in Berkeley presents Blues, Folk, and Soul from Ruthie Foster. Americana artists, Dust Bowl Revival, were no longer available for giveaways at this time, unfortunately, but they are playing on Sunday, June 28th at the Guild. Gospel Blues, Soul Rock from Miko Marks, an appearance at Yoshi's, up and coming, June 29th, a Monday night, according to my tired eyes. Blues, Americana, and Rock from Marcus King at the Fox Oakland. That's Tuesday, July 7th. Also on Tuesday, July 7th, we have Dylan LeBlanc appearing at the Chapel, giving you a choice for some Americana and folk at the Chapel, or modern blues rock from Taj Ferrant, appearing at the Guild on Thursday, July 9th, Wednesday, July 15th at the Fillmore, San Francisco, Low Cut Connie and Kate Clover, punk rock, blues, and soul. Americana and folk from the White Buffalo, that's at the Guild on the 26th. The Guild Theater in Menlo Park also presenting Creestone Kingfish Ingram, blues, gospel, soul, and rock. That's Monday, July 20th. And finally, the old 97s are available there at the Fillmore Wednesday, August 5th. That's it. So if you're playing along, do your research. And when I drop the next tune from our 7-inch of the week, which is going to be, remember Crowsdale? Crowsdale, we heard Cutter and Stuck already, so it's going to be in that same mode, which we've heard. So that means you're listening, you're playing along, and do your research. And the third caller calling in at 855-723-9010 has an opportunity to win a pair of tickets to any of the shows I just mentioned, to one. And that is if you haven't won in the last 97 years from KZSU. That sound about right? 6 to 9 months. No, still too long. I think it's 7-8 weeks or so. You can't have one from me really recently, and certain people can't have ever won from me. You know who I'm talking to. If you're a new winner, especially play along, because that's the kind of winners we like the best. They're the ones who've never won from us. This is 90.1 FM, Stanford Radio. I'm Shiny Mike, hosting my weekly emphasis on the week show every week, weekly, 10 to midnight Saturdays. I think I'll go an hour long today. I have this neat Jerry Garcia thing to play in the last hour. There, I'm going to be able to just relax because I cobbled it all together from historic recording tape that was released a few years ago and reordered it and made it into a set for you that included tunes from both the first and second set out at French's Camp nearly this time of year back in 89. So stay tuned for that after the top of the hour. And we'll play this ticket giveaway contest from here on out. So anytime anybody wants to call when the music starts, 855-723-9010. Then the third one, I'll start really talking to you. It'll give everybody a chance to win. 855-723-9010. Tickets available just about right now because I got to do one of these.
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0: All right, right now, as I open up the phone lines for our ticket giveaway contest, this is Oscar Peterson, born in 1925. Oscar Peterson began in 1944 to build a substantial reputation in Canada. By turning down offers from the United States during that period, the pianist became something of a youthful legend. Then, a late 1949 Carnegie Hall concert revealed that he was as good as reputed, and he quickly developed into one of the most popular of the current recording and concert artists. His fusion of swing and modern elements contains some suggestions from the styles of Errol Garner and Art Tatum, but it is basically a fresh and distinctive approach. This is Sheik of Araby by Oscar Peterson. On everything.

All right, yeah. Break. Not enough time for this song anyway. That was the great Oscar Peterson 1949 recording. Coming from the RCA Encyclopedia of Jazz, the greatest jazz of the first half of the 20th century, because they hadn't known what was going to come after that. So it's sort of interesting from that perspective. It was only 51 or so when they compiled those albums. Art Tatum, have you met Miss Jones? I'm sorry, it's a little faded out. I gotta do these tickets. I haven't got time for it, but

With the tickets, they did get one caller when I was playing the Oscar Peterson one, that up-tempo one, but it was the first caller, so we're taking the third caller, 855-723-9010. They can win tickets. I'm going an hour long, so we have a whole hour to do this in. If you missed the reading of all the what shows are available, you can partake anyway. You do have to wait until the 7 into the week starts in about 45 seconds. And I'll remind everybody, the 7th inch of the week, that was a 1992 Jettison Records recorded release from a band calling itself Crowsdell. And we have heard two songs off of the split 7 inch. There's four songs on it. Note on there says it was produced by Jay DeVito. 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Constant output of about 257 watts FM stereo. Although right now we're hearing something that's arguably a mono recording. Oops, art hand of, oh gosh, I gotta go. Okay, so here it is. Here we're gonna do this, 855-723-9010. We have one caller who's already called in, waiting for a second and third. The third caller wins an opportunity to see one of the shows in our spreadsheet, which I've already spent too much time on. 855-723-9010. Light up the phone line and you can win, and I'll not mention it again in the show tonight. There won't be time for me to come back to the subject. But we'll keep those phones open until there are three callers, and we'll try to give them away. And I'll let you know if that does happen. I'll break in and tell you. Upcoming, it's French's Camp. Grateful Dead lead guitarist Jerry Garcia is doing a solo show there. Don't miss that if you can. Got them, roll them. And I think we get the majority of the two set performance. No encore that day. Very hot day in July of or June of 1989. All right, here's your cue to call. Crowsdell on KZSU Stanford. Some Kinda Good.

care for the

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We're going to go way back actually to our album for a sort of a...

who to ask for, and always keep their eyes to the north with Freemore, under the sign of the drinking gourd. 'Twas the Big Dipper. Their song is called Song of the Underground Railroad, as told by slaves in their own language, how to travel over bondage and out of bondage. Told them where to go, what rivers to follow, what mountains to pass over, and what turnings to make. Who to ask for, and always keep their eyes to the north when freedom was, under the sign of the drinking gourd. 'Twas the Big Dipper. Their song is called Follow the Drinking Gourd.

shout out Brother Wayne Kramer. Brother Wayne.

Rob Tyner on vocals, Wayne Kramer on guitar, Fender guitar, Fred Tonic Smith on most right guitar, Michael Davis on Fender bass, and Dennis Thompson on drums. Kick Out the Jams is the name of the record. And the name of the band, the legendary MC5, a little Detroit music from Michigan there, I believe. The Stanford Archive of Recorded Sound is a wonderful resource for those interested in classical music and jazz. 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

0: All right.
1: Better known for probably That's What I Like About You. That's the Romantics. To be there. Okay, here we go. Back in time. It's the 10th of June in 1989. You're at French's Cab on the River, and Jerry Garcia is playing his guitar.

0: Thanks a lot. We'll be back in a few minutes.
1: That's so nice. A one, two, a one.

gotta break in here. Shiny Mike on KZSU Stanford at 2 minutes and 2.5 minutes up to the hour of 1 o'clock. We just signed on until 1:30. So we keep it going here. We have the end of this. This is finally track one from the Crowsdell Lickety Split EP from 1992 on Jettison Records out of Durham, North Carolina. Stay tuned. We got that. And I got to take care of one or two of these. We get back to Garcia at French's Cam in 1989. Very shortly. Stick around.

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right, here it is. 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

0: All right, so there it was, Pick from Crowsdale, and that completes the 7-inch. We've heard all four of from Lickety Split, their wonderful little self-produced record from 1992 out of Durham, North Carolina. That was part of our contest tonight, and I thank everybody who was involved with our contest. Had a lot of tickets for places like the Guild Theater, Menlo Park, Chapel SF, Fox Oakland, Fillmore, San Francisco, the couple others too. Freight and Salvage. We offered them all. We'll let you know that you can also win if you weren't able to play along tonight, and you didn't win anything tonight because. Can't give them away to everybody. 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And all the people who are entrants will all be thrown into a hat and grabbed. One will be contacted at random, and if you're the lucky winner, you'll find out via email as an email response to your email. So that's your second chance here from KZSU from the Everything Show. I'm Shiny Mike here with you at 105, going on 106 in just about 5 seconds from now. And thanks a lot for tuning in. I'm live on the air. If you missed out on the concert tickets that I was giving away earlier, there's still a chance. Call 855-723-9010. Maybe you can win. Very simple question. Just to prove you've been listening, you've got to answer, which is, what was the 7-inch of the week? The name of the band and what city are they from? Tough one, huh? Try and keep up, all right, out there. 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It's 106. 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I'm Shining Mike, live, bringing you the sound of Wang Dang Doodle from Montreux, 1983. This is Willie Dixon on KZSU, Stanford.
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I want everybody in here to help me to sing this song. Will you help me to sing this song? 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I want everybody to help me to sing it. When I say all night long and raise my arms like this, I want you to say all night long. All right.

That's all right then. Got some real blues on the radio. That's a little bit of Willie Dixon. 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

0: Got a little bit crazy on that one. 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
1: Hey, Gary Clark Jr. And that's released on Gary Clark Jr. Presents HWUL Raw Cuts, Volume 1. From 2011, we heard a live recording featuring Eric Zapata on guitar with Gary Clark Jr. on vocals and guitar and Johnny Bradley on bass and Johnny Radelot on drums. Johnny Radelot, A-R-R-A-D-E-L-A-T on drums there. Shiny Mike, here's a... Let me see, make sure we got you pretty well caught up here. Seems like we heard a lot of Willie Dixon, Wang Dang Doodle, Built for Comfort, and Spoonful recorded on the 15th of July 1983 at Montreux, Switzerland. I don't see much else. What could there have been? I don't recall anything. There must have been something else. I'll figure it out. Keep listening. Enjoy the music. We don't have much more time left. This is called Buddha Child Blues. This is Jimi Hendrix on KZSU Stanford.

released on Blues. That was the Jimi Hendrix Experience in the studio, minus Noel Redding, plus Jack Cassidy on bass, plus Steve Winwood on organ keyboard. 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All right. Thanks a lot for tuning in. 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Whatever you wish to see, we can check our offerings and hopefully they'll match up and you'll just get a free pair of tickets from KZSU. Other DJs also do the same thing with giving away tickets in their own inimitable way, weird ways they have of doing it, like me. I'm trying to figure out a better way. If anybody has any suggestions, 855-723-9010. Just giving it away. 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So keep the number handy for whenever you're listening to this station. 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

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We hear two songs from this, and they were recorded between 2021 and 2024 in the Cascade Mountains of northernmost California by Andy Pulls, P-U-L-S. We got to hear Wandering Star and Snackenberry. And now we'll hear one more from the album's B-side. 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

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And at the bottom of every hour, a track recently added to our rotation of the very latest music in our library.

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1: And I loved playing high school sports growing up. 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I'm supporting students, and I get paid to make the big calls. 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

That's Elevation Worship with Leon. Blanca brought us Quebrantado. Juan Luis Guerra and 4.40 brought us En el Cielo, No Hay Hospital. That's from the Colección Cristiana. 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

that's Anthony Evans with Healer from Undisguised. Vincent Tharp and Kenosis brought us Able to Heal from Super Excited, Positive Sang Healing in the Valley from Hardwired, and Blanca and Giuliani Souza brought us Mina Cura, or The Healing. I believe that's in Portuguese. You're listening to Lift Jesus Higher, and if you didn't catch it from the theme, you know, the titles of these songs, that is, Healer, Able to Heal, Healing in the Valley, The Healing. Yeah, we got a theme, and it comes out of Isaiah chapter 53, verse 3 and 5. It just says this: He, speaking of Jesus, was despised and rejected, a man of sorrows, acquainted with deepest grief. We turned our backs on him and looked the other way. He was despised and we did not care. But he was pierced for our rebellion, crushed for our sins. He was beaten so we could be whole. He was whipped so we could be healed. Jesus is the same, you guys. Yesterday, today, and forever. He healed when he was walking on the earth, and he is a healer today. Amen. Keep it locked right here. KZSU 90.1 FM, Stanford.

You know, this is why we do what we do. We want God to be glorified through our worship so that people who don't know him would want to know him. And you know, God made it pretty easy for us. He was willing to send his only begotten son. His son was willing to give his life. And because he died on the cross for our sins, all we have to do is believe and we can be saved. The Bible says in Romans 10 and 9 that if you confess with your mouth the Lord Jesus and believe in your heart that God has raised him from the dead, that you will be saved. It's just that easy. And I want to ask you to accept Jesus into your heart, because I know for sure that that will be the best decision you have ever made and the best one you will ever make. Jesus changes everything. He gives you life. He gives you hope. He gives you peace. He heals your body. But you know what? The greatest miracle of all is that when we leave here, we get to be in his presence forever. It's eternal salvation. It never runs out. His love never ends. It never runs out. But you have to receive this gift. And so if you want it tonight, repeat after me. Dear Heavenly Father, I come to you in the name of your Son, Jesus. I believe that he died on the cross for my sins. And I believe on the third day you raised him from the grave. I confess I'm a sinner, but I believe you're my Savior. Forgive me of my sins. I invite you into my heart. Be the Lord of my life for the rest of my life. Fill me with your Holy Spirit so I will be empowered to live a life pleasing to you. In Jesus' name I pray. Amen. If you said that prayer and you believe it, you know what you're saying. You know what? He's your future. He's your hope. He's the anchor of your soul.

That is the Fire Choir with Let the Healing Waters Flow from their album entitled Worship on Fire. Before them, CeCe Winans brought us an invitation to make Jesus Christ our Lord and our Savior. It says in the book of John, chapter 3, verse 16, "For God so loved the world that he gave his only begotten Son, that whoever believes in him should not perish, but have everlasting life." If that is you today, we pray that you put your faith in Jesus Christ. If you've made that decision, we would love to hear from you. You can send us an email to jesus@kzsu.stanford.edu. We would love to pray with you, to encourage you, and to celebrate you in your newfound faith, in your new place in the kingdom and family of God. Amen. That's what our show is all about. It's called Live Jesus Higher for a Reason. Keep it locked right here on KZSU 90.1 FM.

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1: Of this life, and it says deceitfulness of riches. So it's easy to just get so caught up in stuff and this world. How many of you guys just find yourself loving things about this world? Yeah. I mean, tell the truth, shame the devil. Yes, it's very easy. We live here. This is our culture. We actually live here amongst the people. So it's so easy for us to get caught up in it. Because we are a part of it. So we have to find out how we can live in this world and not get caught up in this world. There's a difference between being here but not really being here. It's like, have you ever been at an event and you were there but you really weren't there? Have you ever been to church and you were there? Thought I'd come up with something more relatable. But you guys know what I mean? You can be at an event and your head is everywhere else. We can be on this earth and be productive, but our head is way somewhere else. See, God wants us to have our mind in heaven. Like, Lord, I just want to be with you. I can't wait till me and you get together. I am so looking forward to being with you, but I have to be here in the meantime. And so use me. Use me for your purpose while I'm here. But I'm looking forward to you. And that's why the Bible tells you to do what? Set your what? Set. You set it. You have to be the one to set your affection on what? The things above and not the things of this earth. Not the things of the earth. So we have to be careful that the word is not growing up. I think probably more born-again Christians that are really trying to serve God probably fall into that category the most. Because you are growing in the Word, and the Word is getting planted in your heart. So Satan's got to come up with a new strategy for you. Because it's like, okay, they're getting in the Word, and the Word is being produced inside of them, and they're coming forth and all this. So now I just got to get them caught up in other stuff too. So then you got all these other things on your mind. So you got the Word, and you got all your favorite TV shows, and you got to go make that money, and you got all these things you got to do, and you got to accomplish, and you got to do this for the world, and you'll be so caught up that it'll start choking the Word, and you'll look more and more in your love for the Word, because the Word says that you're not going to love God and mammon. So if you love the riches, and you're all about that money, you're all about making that money, it can choke your desire for the things of God. And you might think you're smart enough. I'm not like most people, but I'm smart enough to let them coexist. I'm smart enough to, you know, deal with the world and the stuff in the world, but still love God too. I got this. But how you gonna got something that God says you can't get? How are you going to be more righteous than God? And the Bible tells you, don't be caught up in the world, because it will choke the Word. I ain't going to choke the Word for me. Y'all don't know me. Because see, I love Jesus. I do. I love Jesus. Yeah, Peter, we know. You love Jesus, but when the heat came, you ran. And the other turkeys, they ran before that. So they can't talk about Peter because they were already gone. At least Peter stayed around long enough to deny him. Everybody can say, Peter denied the Lord. But Peter was there. He was there. Yeah. He denied him because he stuck to him so close and stayed with him to the degree that they turned around and said, "Aren't you one of them?" And then Peter's like, "No, I don't know him." And he got scared. But that means he was there, though. They didn't turn around and do that to the rest of them because they were gone. And they might have laughed at Peter, but, you know, Peter was the one that whatever he was, that's what he was. He was tenacious. He cut the man's ear off. You know he loved the Lord because he went in there and chopped the man's ear off. So he loved God. But, you know, you can love God and still don't have that thing worked in you to endure to the end. So you can have a love for God. But God doesn't want you to just have a phileo type love. You know, yeah, me and God cool. No, you and God ain't cool. People say, "I'm cool with the man upstairs." He is not the man upstairs. He's not in your category. He's God. He's the Almighty God. He's in a category by himself. He's not the man upstairs. That might be your uncle or somebody, but that's not God. People talk like that, you know they don't know God. "Yeah, I'm cool with the man upstairs." No, you don't know the man upstairs. Maybe it's uncle somebody, but it's not God. Because God is an almighty, holy God to be revered. So, anyway, let me come back. He's a loving God. And you got to get that inside of you. And stop accusing him of being evil. Stop accusing him of not being loving. He can't be any more loving. If you don't believe it, why are you still sitting here? If he didn't love you, why are you still here? Why are you breathing? He's still giving you a chance. And if he gave up on you and he's so mad at you that he never wants to use you again, then why are you here? Because you're in the way. Do you guys understand that? When God doesn't have any more purpose for you, bye-bye. All he got to do is just let you go away in your sleep. He still has you here because he has a purpose for your life. He wants to use you. And you're unique and you're different. And you might feel like, "I don't like my difference." But God likes it, obviously, because he made you different. He made each one of us different. Take what he gave you and make lemonade with it. They say, if you get lemons, make lemonade. Make something out of your life. Stop sitting around waiting for God to make something out of you. God wants to do something with your life. He wants you to touch people. He wants you to reach the lost. He wants you to care and let your presence be known. The word says, make your calling and election sure. Find out what God wants to do with you and do it. And stop waiting around for God to do it. Y'all ain't sure about that. Look at you. You're like, no. We're not doing it. We're not yielding over to the purposes of God like we should. We got to be honest, you guys. We got to be honest. Are we being productive? Before we can get to the 30, 60, and 100 fold, are we folding at all? We may not even be at 30. We might be at 5-fold. We need to get in here and say, "Lord, take me and make me what I need to be." And if it means breaking and falling down on your knees to God and say, "Break me, Lord. I don't want to be broken, but I know I need to be broken. Break me. Use me for your purpose. Bring up out of me what needs to come out of me in order to reach people. Because this is a dying world." And obviously, we don't get that because this place would have been packed if we did. So this is not a rebuke. This is an encouragement to wake up. Okay, well, this is a good place. I'm going to finish those two, but this is a good place to have you, George, come up and share just a small part, maybe about 2 or 3 minutes or 5 minutes at the most, of some of the things that you had on your heart. You were going to preach a whole message, so praise the Lord. Let the Lord use you.
2: I thought I was off the hook. No, a little bit, just a snapshot of what he had shared with me is about the destiny piece. And it also fits with how the devil will come and try to steal that thing that was sown in our lives by the Lord, it's important for us to understand that there is a destiny for us. Like Vonda opened us up with in Jeremiah 29:11, he does have thoughts for us that are good and a peace of an expected end. He does have a promised land that he has called us to and he's going to enter us into. He did call us out of the world, out of Egypt, out of bondage, into something. And it's important for us to keep that in mind. But like Vonda said, our heart needs to be straight. Our belief needs to be right. And one of the ways that we can check our heart is to pay attention to what is coming out of our mouth. And when we check our heart and see that it is not right, sometimes we think that we're just, well, let me just, I'm trying to figure out how to be concise about this, because it can get deep, but really it can be very simple. And one of the things that the Lord was showing me is sometimes when it gets a little hard, when that sun does come out, mm-hmm. when we do find some weeds coming up in our garden and choking off the harvest that we thought we laid our life down to obtain, right? So that we can bring it. And we get a little broke up about that. And sometimes we get a little disheartened and we do start withering. Mm-hmm. But the Lord did show me how Abram had a promise before he was Abraham. God called him to something. Was it challenging? Did he make mistakes? Did he lie on his wife? Throw her under the bus? Say, tell them you're my sister. Because if they find out you're my wife, they'll kill me so that they can have you. Was Jacob goody-goody? Did he start out right? But he did give birth to a nation. Joseph, thrown in a pit, mm-hmm. got out the pit, had a good boss. His boss's wife, she was thirsty. Got thrown in jail. He was living good. He was being big time baller, shot caller. He wasn't ahead, but he was good enough, right? Got thrown in jail because his boss's wife was thirsty. Wasn't his fault he was fine. Don't get it twisted. I'm full-grown man. I'm 100% man. I don't think men are fine. But he was handsome. He had it going on. He was probably cut. He was wise. He was poised. He was all that a woman would want. That wasn't his fault. God made him that way. He didn't go to jail because he was broke down, low down. He went to jail because he was all that. His gifts got him in trouble. What? But look at the end of it, right? Moses. Y'all know. But the thing is, I can go on and on about the different things. Joshua, he was just trying to help the man. Next thing you know, he said, Moses ain't going. You will lead them. The thing is, there was a call. There was a promise that the Lord has called them to. He had a call on their life, and it got ugly. It was challenging. They had enemies set against them. Mm-hmm. The heat came on. They had different issues in their life. They had some weeds pop up, right? They had some cares of life kind of choke it off just a little bit. Mm-hmm. But they endured. Okay. And one of the things the Lord was just telling me, and then I wrap it up before, because you know I can go long, but I think the Lord has given me a grace to be concise tonight. There is something the Lord has called us to. And it's important for us to not get discouraged by what it looks like, what it feels like, what it smells like from time to time. Is don't let yourself get discouraged when you see a little bit of weeds coming up in your life. Don't get discouraged. And here's one thing. The devil, every time he finds something in you, he will try to throw some shade on you. You hear me? He will try to tell you you ain't worthy. Well, you ain't. That ain't the point. It's not according to your worthiness. It's according to his plan and his will for your life. Do you hear me? Yeah. And when things happen, when challenges come, don't get discouraged. Continue to endure to the end. Like Vonda said tonight, the Lord give us the grace to endure to the end of the night. That's where we need to be. Because like this room is not full. And yes, sometimes that gets me broke up too, but that doesn't matter. Sometimes I don't feel all that, but that doesn't matter. The thing is, when that happens, the devil will try to hit you up with that. He'll try to steal that joy from you. He'll try to steal that focus from you. He'll try to steal that seed from you. He's trying to steal your destiny. And one of the chief things he's going to steal from you, because the devil doesn't matter if you have a nice car, a nice house. He doesn't care if you get a fine man or a fine woman. He doesn't care if you get the nice job and you get the prestige and accolades of men. He don't care about all that. One of the chief things he wants to steal from you is God, your relationship with God. He wants to steal that from you, because Joseph did have a good heart, but that's not why he got put in jail. But the thing is, don't let the devil steal that from you. Don't let him steal your call from you. Don't look out in his room and let that dishearten you. Say, what am I here for? What have I been doing all these years? I've been doing the same thing. Don't let the perceived delay make you think it ain't coming. The vision is for appointed time. In the end, it will speak and not lie. Do you hear what I'm saying? The Lord was just encouraging us, no matter how long it looks like it's taken, no matter how raggedy it might look sometimes, no matter how raggedy you might look at times, don't let the devil use that to get you disheartened, because all he's trying to do is to get you to let go. My people are destroyed for lack of knowledge. Without a vision, the people perish. He wants to take that vision, that revelation from you. He wants to take your awareness and your discernment and your focus and your purpose away from you. Destroyed to be said and not, rule of none effect, useless, silent. He wants you off to the sides. Don't let the devil steal your hope from you. Don't let him steal your joy from you. Don't let him steal your call from you. Don't let him steal the seed from you. Pay attention to what's coming out of your mouth so that you can see what's in your heart. Renewed. Transformed by the renewing of your mind. You need the word to do that. You need God to do that. You need revelation to do that. Don't let the devil steal that from you by causing you to be distracted by Facebook, you know, or whatever. Whatever distracts you. Don't let him do that, because when he's distracting you, he's stealing from you. He's robbing you. In the relationships, we need one another. There's a reason why he called us here to this body. The body fitly joined together by that with each joint supplies. There's a reason why we're here. There's a reason why Liz is here. There's a reason why Tabitha is here. There's a reason why Caleb is here. There's things I need from Caleb that Caleb don't even know about. But I bet he would like to try to disrupt and distract and destroy that relationship that me and Caleb have, so that I can get from Caleb what I need and Caleb can get from me, because the Lord put something in me that Caleb would need, right? And he put something and me that Caleb would need. He wants to kill that. All the different relationships. Vonda hit on that about the relationships. He wants to steal those relationships from you. And as he's doing it, it's about you and it's about your call. Every last person in this room is a jewel, and we are gifts to one another. Yeah, we might get on one another's nerves sometimes. But if you really look beyond the surface, you go deeper, you realize that person is a gift. They sow into my life. One way or another. Don't let him steal that. Don't let him steal the seed. Don't let him steal your joy. Don't let him steal your call. Don't let him steal the Lord. There's a point to it all. You hear me?
1: Praise the Lord. We ain't gonna let the devil steal it, right? Yeah. Woo, Jesus. Okay, so we're going to go to, I think we did thorny ground, and now you guys are ready for those that are bearing fruit. How many fruit bearers out there? How many 30 folders? 60? 100? Woo! 100 folders. So this is the point that we wanted to get to. You got to go through the painful stuff to get to the good stuff. Okay, and sometimes it is painful when we have to look at things. We have to look at the truth. We have to look at ourselves, because we want to get set free. And we look at ourselves so that we can shout, but it's a shout from the heart. Because it's one thing for us to sit here and be like, yeah, we're serving Jesus. And if we're not doing what we're supposed to be doing, then we got to look at that too. So we got to walk through the steps, the necessary steps, to get to where we need to get to, so we can honestly get there. And then when you shout for joy, it's a real joy. It's a joy from the heart, because you've gone through all the painful stuff. You took up your cross and you followed him. And so I still want to reiterate that to you guys, that we got to walk through each one of these, and we got to ask ourselves, am I letting the word take root inside of me, or am I not understanding or not agreeing and not bearing fruit? And God has a purpose for each one of us. God has a plan for our lives, but he wants us to be productive. He wants us to bear fruit. So I want to ask you right now, for those of you who really want to come before the Lord and ask him to continue to help you in the area of believing and trusting him, how many of you guys really want to grow in your trust walk, in learning to trust God with your life? You want God to just go in there. You know, there are scriptures that say things like, God, help thou my unbelief. And if you don't believe, you know, it's not even a faking thing. It's just like, God, help my unbelief. And so if you're having a hard time believing in certain things, and some people, it keeps going back to the same thread. I was telling someone that today. They were saying, you know, that there are certain things that they have to deal with in believing God all the time. And I asked the person, but is there a thread there? Is there some kind of underlying thing that's going on in you? For example, maybe rejection. Maybe there's a spirit of rejection that keeps affecting you. And so it comes out, and you're not trusting God in this, and this, and this over here, and this over here. But really underneath it all is a spirit of rejection. And the Holy Spirit will walk you through that process. Be transformed by the renewing of your mind and the spirit of your mind. So the spirit behind what causes you to think a certain way, you want God to renew that too. So let's ask the Holy Spirit now, because we have how many more weeks? We got 2 more weeks to go on this right believing fast. It's fasting from wrong believing, not fasting from right believing. We want to ask the Lord now to, during this next week, let's let him talk to us about some things, some deep-rooted things that have affected us, that's hindered our faith and hindered us from believing, so that we can get our believing lined up with God's word, okay? So let's bow our heads for a minute, and we're going to ask the Lord to direct us in this. We're going to come before the Lord now, and we're just going to ask God to do some of that deep-rooted work inside of us. Be open this week to let the Holy Spirit show you things that you have not been open to in the past. And let this week be a time that the Holy Spirit is able to get down in the spirit of your heart, in the spirit of your mind, and help you to deal with any kind of attitudes. They're actually spirits of rejection that can come in at a time in your life. And if the Holy Spirit can't show you those things, you just keep acting out of that rejection all your life. And God wants you to know you are accepted in the Beloved. You're accepted in him. And some things, it even happened even as a child. You may ask the Lord to show you some things that may have taken place that caused you to not feel like you can trust him. Or maybe it's a father image in your life that you did not learn how to trust your father because your father wasn't there. Or maybe he was there, but he wasn't really there. He wasn't present. I know for me, my father was not there, but as a result, when I got saved, I didn't know what a heavenly father was even supposed to be like. It's like, if you don't know what a father's like, sometimes it's hard to know, well, what's a heavenly father if you didn't have that relationship with your father. Thank you, Holy Spirit. Father, we thank you now that you're teaching us to line our believing up with your word, to deal with anything in us that would cause us to be faithless, to doubt and be in unbelief. And we're asking you right now that you would deliver us from those things, Lord, so that we can be fruit-bearing Christians. Thank you, Father. Praise you, Jesus. Thank you, Jesus. Praise you, Lord. Okay, we're just going to say this prayer to the Lord. If anybody in here just really wants to ask the Lord to do a deep work in you this week, speaking to you, revealing his will to you, revealing any areas that he wants to work on in you, raise your hand to the Lord, and we're going to pray and ask him to move inside of us and do a work in us. Raise your hand if you want God to speak to you, show you any areas of unbelief and the why behind it. How many have ever been set free because God showed you the root cause of something, why you acted the way you did? You know, I think our prisons wouldn't be so full if people knew how to go in there and talk to the Heavenly Father and let him deliver them and show them what's going on. Most of the time, people are acting out. They're acting out of some kind of hurt. And God wants you to stop acting out and learn how to get in there and get healed and then let him come through you. So say this to the Father. If you're serious about God speaking to you, say, Father God, thank you for your son Jesus, that he died for me, that he gave his life, and he was resurrected so that life could come forth in me. I want to be used by you, Lord. I want to be productive. I look forward to what you're going to do in my life. Heal me, deliver me, set me free. In the name of Jesus, Father, you said if any man lacks wisdom, that we should ask of you, and you would give it to us freely. So I ask that you would show me how to overcome, how to walk in the victory. Reveal to me any attitude of unbelief, double-mindedness, or accusing you of evil. And help me to trust you and to walk in faith and not walk by sight. I thank you, Father. I look forward to this week and the deep work that you're going to do in me. Set me free, Lord. Deliver me. Free me. And pour yourself in me. Thank you, Lord. I am victorious. I can do all things through Christ who strengthens me. I am a believer and not a doubter. I thank you now that I do have the victory in Jesus' name. And we all say in Jesus' name, amen. Amen. Hallelujah. Glory to God. Thank you, Jesus. Thank you, Jesus. Thank you, Lord. Thank you, Lord. So, Father, we thank you now for right believing this week. We thank you that our mind will be lined up with your word. And help us to get in the word like never before this week, Father. Help us to not let the cares of this life choke that word. The things that we've done, Father, that has hindered our word time and our time with you. Lord God, give us the ability and the power and the strength to lay those things aside and put you first. We make a declaration tonight that God is first. He's first in our finances. He's first in our time. He's first in our hearts. In Jesus' name. And all those agree with that, say in Jesus' name. Amen. Amen. Hallelujah.
3: If you've never received Jesus Christ as your personal Lord and Savior, or if you have a need to rededicate your life to him, please repeat the following prayer.
4: Holy Father,
5: Holy Father,
4: I repent of my sins. And I ask you to cleanse me from all unrighteousness. Lord Jesus, wash me in your blood.
5: Make me a new creation in you.
4: I confess you now, as Lord and Savior. And I believe you were raised from the dead. And I receive your sacrifice now. Satan, I renounce you. I renounce your evil works. And I renounce my past life of evil. Lord Jesus, keep me. I declare I shall be yours eternally.
5: I declare I shall be yours eternally.
4: In Jesus' name.
5: In Jesus' name.
4: Amen.
5: Amen.
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Jehovah. Yes. Some call him Yahweh. Yes. Some call him Adonai. Yes. But we lift our eyes to heaven and call him

That's Fathers Stretched by Sunday Service Choir from their Jesus Is Born album. Fred Hammond and Radical for Christ sang Our Father from Purpose by Design. Lauren Daigle brought us Look Up Child from her album with the same title. And Cece Winans started the set off with Heavenly Father. That's a bit of a throwback from her self-titled release. 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You can hear us here on KZSU every single Sunday morning, starting at 6 a.m. going until 10 a.m. We're followed by University Public Worship at 11 a.m. That right there is your Sunday morning lineup right here on KZSU 90.1 FM. And I would be remiss if I did not take this moment to say, Happy Father's Day. Keep it locked right here.

God reminded me of the children of Israel and how they wanted a king because everyone else had a king. But what they didn't recognize is that they had the King of Kings. And God stopped me in my tracks one day while I was praying, and he said, Travis, quit searching for what you already have. You have the Father of Fathers. And I don't know who you are tonight, but you've been searching for your identity, and God says that you find it all in him. He says, listen, homie, I've never missed a ball game. He says, daughter, I was there at your graduation. Woo. I feel a wind of restoration just

That's Travis Green with Daddy's Home featuring Haley Keitley. That's from Crossover Live from Music City. Before that, Becca Folks brought us Baba. Sammy Medas sang In My Father's House from Royalty. And Anthony Brown and Group Therapy started this set off with God's Got Me from Affirmations. I'm pretty sure it didn't escape your knowledge that today is indeed Father's Day, and we want to wish all the fathers, father figures, uncles, grandfathers, anyone who is filling that role in someone else's life, we want to celebrate you today, and we want to encourage everyone listening to acknowledge that we all have a heavenly Father, and if you don't know him, well, keep listening to the show. The songs are speaking volumes about God, our Father. Amen. Keep it locked right here. This is KZSU 90.1 FM, and you're listening to Lift Jesus Higher, as presented by Rejoice in Jesus Ministries. Higher.

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0: faithful.
1: That's Jonathan Traylor with Won't Let Me Down from Stones and Giants. Jonathan McReynolds brought us He Knows from People, New Breed saying, Oh, How He Loves Us from Generation Love. And Dante Bo started this set off with You're Beautiful. That was featuring Joel Barnes from the album entitled Son of a Father. 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And I wanted to give you a hearty thank you for listening to this pre-recorded version of our show. 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

If you've been touched in some way by the ministry of these songs that have gone forth, and you want to give your life to Christ for the first time, or rededicate your life and put him back in his rightful place as king of your life, don't waste another second. Let's pray. Say, Father, I acknowledge that I need you in my life. Come into my life. Cleanse me from all of my sins through the precious blood of your dear son, Jesus. And I will live for you as you show me how. Now rejoice and be exceedingly glad, because your sins are forgiven and all of heaven is rejoicing. Come on and give God some.

album. On the show today, we've been talking a lot about fathers. And in specific, we've been talking about God as our Father. And Jesus says this, "No man can come to the Father except by me." So today, we've offered you an opportunity to make Jesus the Lord of your life, to receive his sacrifice and have access to your Heavenly Father. If you've made that decision today, we'd love to hear from you. 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

I have dear friends who've adopted children, and they said the hardest part was filling out the questionnaire asking you what kind of challenges you're willing to live with, what kind of disabilities, as the world would call them, you're okay with in a child that you're going to adopt. Like, are you okay if they can't walk, if they're paralyzed, if they're in a wheelchair and you've got to push them? Are you okay if they can't eat and they have a feeding tube? Are you okay if they have some mental disabilities, they're not able to learn, or they lacking cognitive functions, their brain's not working as a normal brain would? Are those things that you're all right with? And you think, man, if I don't choose that child, who will? If I say I'm not okay with that, then what's going to happen to that person, that living being? And what I love when I'm thinking about God adopting us is that he says, I'll take that one. I'll take the one that's stuck in pornography like a dog to his vomit. He keeps going back to his sin. I'll take her when she's starving herself. I'll take the one who looks in the mirror and hates what she sees. I'll take the person who sits with the razor blade cutting their arm. I'll take the one who constantly thinks of themselves, walks into a room and wonders what everybody is saying about them or thinking about them. They're enslaved to their insecurity. And the list goes on and on and on and on. There's no disqualifying disability that the Lord turns away. There's no one that God says, oh, they're too far gone, I can't save them. Jesus's blood is not enough, that he didn't die for them. Anyone who would trust in the death and the resurrection of Jesus Christ for the forgiveness of sins can be adopted as God's children. We can be his kids, not as slaves, not as workers, not people who are trying to earn our allowance, not someone who's trying to earn a wage, but women and men who have been adopted by the Creator of the heavens and the earth to be his children, to call him home.

That's Called Out Music with My Prayer from the collection. Forrest Frank and Jonathan Pokluta brought us Child of God from the album with the same title. Dawkins and Dawkins sang Like Him. From Now On is the name of the album. Lima Blaze and Anatoria brought us Put It On God from Young and Chosen. And Ryan O'Fay, Called Out Music, and Anatoria. Wow, look at that. I played all those artists and other songs too. Brought us Baba from the Restore album. 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

That's Nada Mas from Indio Mar. Evan Kraft brought us Desesperado from the album with the same title. Hillsong United sang Oceanos, Donde Mis Pies Pueden Fallar from that single, and Kales Luima started to set off with Yahweh from his album entitled Atmosfera. You're listening to Lift Jesus Higher as presented by Rejoice in Jesus Ministries. We wanted to remind you that coming up at 11 a.m. is University Public Worship, and you can hear us every single Sunday morning at 6 a.m. going until 10 right here on KZSU 90.1 FM, Stanford.

That's Kroeder with Good God Almighty from Milk and Honey. Gil Joe and NK brought us Nobody from hashtag Afro Gospel to the World. Called Out Music sang Last Breath from In Due Time, Genesis. And CeCe Winans started this set off with King of Kings, He's a Wonder from Alabaster Box. We've got a theme.

If you've been touched in some way by the ministry of these songs that have gone forth, and you want to give your life to Christ for the first time, or rededicate your life and put him back in his rightful place as king of your life, don't waste another second. Let's pray. Say, Father, I acknowledge that I need you in my life. Come into my life. Cleanse me from all of my sins through the precious blood of your dear son, Jesus. And I will live for you as you show me how. Now rejoice and be exceedingly glad because your sins are forgiven and all of heaven is rejoicing. Come on and give God some praise.

That's Kane with Blessed Assurance from Honest Offering. In the last part of that song, they say, "This is my story. I testify that God is good all the time. He saw me and heard my cry. Now I am His and He is mine." If you've not made Jesus Christ the Lord of your life, and we're encouraging you to put your faith in Him today, to believe that His sacrifice on the cross was not just for me, but it was for you. It was for all of us. If you've made that decision today, we'd love to hear from you. You can send us an email to jesus@kzsu.stanford.edu. We would love to pray with you, encourage you, and celebrate you and your newfound faith. Amen? That's what our show is all about. It's called Lift Jesus Higher. You know, it's what we do. Anyway, keep it locked right here on KZSU 90.1 FM, Stanford.

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Just wanted to thank you for listening to this pre-recorded version of Lift Jesus Higher as presented by Rejoice in Jesus Ministries. 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

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Good morning. You're listening to Lift Jesus Higher as presented by Rejoice in Jesus Ministries. 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

wanna know what happiness is? 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Something to look forward to. This cat's gonna get the cream. 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Cut it, slice it, chop it up to the rhythm of a Cockney rebel.

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And at the bottom of every hour, a track recently added to our rotation of the very latest music in our library.

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0: 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Oh, I forgot birthday candles. We say we'd never put our kids in danger by leaving them in the car alone.
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We're doing back-to-back Goose here. You're listening to I Like to Dance. Shake off your pants. It's KZSU Stanford. This is the album we've got spinning at the station of their live show at MSG. Ugh, I miss home. They went an hour over curfew. That never happens in San Francisco. Everyone goes to bed too early. Stay up late and listen to KZSU Stanford.

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This is I Like to Dance. Shake off your pants. You too, the perfecto mix. Even better than the real thing. We're going to keep that magic going with a little more perfecto. This is Grace, not over yet.

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That was just a track diving back into the KZSU stores of yore. Off Psychotrance 3 compilation from 1996. Yes, that was the Cap Project with Macedonia. Ugh, we made it to the second hour of I Like to Dance. Shake off your pants. I'm here holding barely on to my bottoms. And it's been really great to rock out with you all. If you'd like to make a request, you can always call or text 855-723-9010. We've had a lot of in and out, and I've jumped genres. I've been all over the map in terms of time and place, and I've just been vibing with what I feel like is the next track to dance to. So we're going to keep going with that a little bit here. We got queued up some Pulp Fusion, another compilation we've got here, Revenge of the Ghetto Grooves, the track I've chosen here off of this one to get us going in our second hour of dance is The Propositions with Africana.

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This is I Like to Dance. Shake off your pants. A little classic motorcycle. As the Rush comes, the Dash Berlin remix. Out of that, we had some new pornographers. Title track off their most recent album, The Former Sight Of. And next up, we've got some Barry Can't Swim's mixed edition of Late Night Tales, Lock It, with Afternoon at Baron Kill.

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it's finally here, the last minute of this week's edition of I Like to Dance. Shake off your pants. We're ending it up with a little digitalism taken away. That's where my pants are going. Until same time, same place next week, where we'll bring you the shake on KZSU Stanford 90.1 FM. Next up, you're going to listen to some tunes, and then you're going to have some chai time with Bronjali at 3, so always keep it locked here on KZSU. 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I'm DJ Postnatal. It's been a pleasure to rock off these pants with ya. See ya. And keep shaking it.

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This is Zootopia on KZSU Stanford, playing tracks from albums our DJs have played the most over the last 25 years. And at the bottom of every hour, a track recently added to our rotation of the very latest music in our library.

0: I love playing sports, especially for my school. 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
1: 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I am Pranjali and you are listening to Chai Time. A very warm welcome to you all. Today we continue our beautiful musical journey, Geeta Jnaneshwari, where timeless philosophy takes the form of soulful melodies. 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We will listen to their music in a short while. Stay tuned.
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1: 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I am Pranjali and you're listening to Chai Time. And in the studio with us, we have Dr. Katre and Paritosh Katre. Dr. Dinesh Katre, a scholar, composer, and visionary who has spent over two decades studying the verses of Jnaneshwari and transforming them into profound musical expressions. And Paritosh Katre, a multi-instrumentalist, composer, and singer who brings youthful freshness, Western harmonies, and a contemporary soundscape to this ancient wisdom. Together, they illuminate the poetry of Sant Jnaneshwar, the 13th century saint philosopher who wrote Jnaneshwari, a poetic commentary on the Bhagavad Gita. Through simple language and deep compassion, he made divine knowledge accessible to everyone and not just scholars and priests. He turned philosophy into poetry and poetry into music of the soul. And that is the heart of Geeta Jnaneshwari, bringing that same wisdom to today's world. As we celebrate the 750th birth anniversary of Sant Jnaneshwar Maharaj, it is my pleasure to request Dinesh Ji and Paritosh to start this beautiful evening.

0: Beautiful, very divine. Like the sky itself offering a blessing. And now, as we gently return from that devotional space, let me once again extend a very warm welcome to our wonderful guest, Dr. Katre. Paritosh, how are you?
1: Good, we are really good.
0: Thank you so much for your time, and thank you so much for this beautiful time we are having. And our last episode, I have been getting so many messages and comments. How about you people? Did you hear anything?
2: Even
0: from
2: we have received so many messages. Yeah. I mean, people are really looking forward to listening more and more songs from Geet Naneshwari.
0: Yes,
2: and also learn about the OVs, you know, the verses, you know, the meaning of the verses.
1: Especially a few of my friends also heard the podcast, and they also really enjoyed.
0: So, beautiful. Yeah. I know, and some of my listeners, they felt as if Sant Gnaneshwar himself was guiding them through the music, which is such a big compliment, right? That they all could connect. So I'm hoping that together today again we'll create the same journey. So Dr. Katre, last time in part one we spoke about how Geet Gnaneshwari was born. But now I would love to look ahead. What is the larger dream you envision for the Geet Gnaneshwari project as it continues to grow and reach more hearts and all over the globe?
2: Yes. Firstly, Sant Gnaneshwar's poetry, philosophy, I mean, there are some universal, characteristics to it.
0: Sure.
2: I would like to use his verses to explain what motivates us and what makes us really think big about it, you know. In his own words, Sant Gnaneshwar says, Vishwase artha majha mani prakashale. What it means is the yearning, desires and longings of the universe have illuminated in my heart. And in Pasayadan, at the conclusion of Gnaneshwari, he prays for the whole universe. He says, Zo ze vanchila tote laho prani jata. May every being find fulfillment in their desires. For when everyone is satisfied, there would be no cause for conflict or wars, you know.
0: Right.
2: So such is the vision, I mean, the philosophy and poetry of Gnaneshwar. His compassion encompasses the entire universe. Secondly, the divine poetry, you know, of Sant Gnaneshwar. So in his own words, you know, how he looks at poetry, you know.
0: Right.
2: So he says, Vace barave kavitva, kavitvi barave rasikatva, Rasikatvi paratatva sparshu jaisa. What it means is poetry is better than prose. But that's not sufficient, you know. The poetry must touch nine emotions, navarasas, you know. Then the poetry has greater value, you know.
0: Yes.
2: Then he says, but even nine rasas, nine emotions are not adequate. Rasikatvi paratatva, the poetry should also touch the ultimate. It should have a touch of divinity. You know, then it that poetry is complete, and truly so. Sant Gnaneshwar's poetry has all these qualities. So therefore, we feel that this should be sung, and through music, we should try to transcend all the boundaries and take it to people. You know,
0: right?
1: Yeah. So I think one more thing is that. We have such great musicians, right?
0: Right.
1: We want such great musicians to come with us and play, you know.
0: That's wonderful. So it becomes like not just a father-son project, but it's like a
1: we want to involve many
0: musical
1: people.
0: Community. And whoever wants
2: more
0: to get
2: singers,
0: involved.
2: More singers, and best of the voices should.
1: Best of the voices. Right, we also feel that we want to record these songs in professional studios, right?
0: Yes,
1: big
0: yes.
1: Grade where we have symphonies and film music gets recorded. So that's the vision we want to set for
0: beautiful.
1: So just like in West Bengal, everyone sings Rabindra Sangeet, right? Rabindranath Tagore's poetry.
0: Right.
1: So we want that not just people of Maharashtra, but we want everyone to sing Sant Jnaneshwar's poetry.
0: Right. And so, I don't want to compare, but yeah, when it comes to Kabir, the appeal is like global now, right? Yeah. Everyone is singing Kabir in their own way.
1: Yeah. Yeah.
0: And we want the same thing for our Sant from all the Sants from Maharashtra.
1: Correct.
0: So many are there, right? Yes. Dr. Khatre, as we move deeper into the music itself, we will treat our listeners to an OV Geet reflecting on the nature of the human mind and the desire it harbors. But before that, I want to ask you that across centuries, poets have tried to understand the restless mind. What unique insight does Sant Jnaneshwar offer about its nature, the mind itself?
2: Yes. In Jnaneshwari, he has written very few OVs, few verses about the nature of mind, but he has captured the essence of it, you know. I'll just take you through the OVs very quickly. Vaya manahe nav, eravi tari kalpanachi saveva. So he says that mind is merely a name, you know, but it is nothing but imagination and thoughts.
0: Yes.
2: You know? So if you actually look for an entity called mind, there is nothing there. You know? So it's just thoughts and imagination. Then he says, sankalpe srushti gadi, savechi vikalponi modi. What it means is the mind, with one thought, it creates a universe. And by the second thought, the same mind destroys that universe, you know.
0: Right.
2: And it continuously stacks heaps of desires and dreams, and it scatters those desires and dreams, by the next thought, you know. So it is continuously doing this again and again, you know.
0: Right.
2: So in the third verse, he says, "He mana kaise kevade paho mano tari na sapade." So the mind is so elusive, you know, so tiny that if you want to look for it, you can't see it.
0: Right.
2: But it has the capacity to grasp the entire universe, and even after that, it won't be satiated. So such is the nature of mind. And in one verse, he very beautifully captures the aspect of psychology, wherein he says, "Tari jhaad jaani je phule, ka manas jaani je bole." What it means is a tree can be known by its flower. You know.
0: Right.
2: Likewise, one's mind is known by spoken words. You know. So basically, spoken words are a doorway to the psychology of the person.
0: Yes.
2: So he's very profound, and he captures the character of the mind. So we will sing this song.
0: Beautiful.

0: Vaya Manahena, such beautiful lyrics and equally melodious composition and singing. Isn't it remarkable how the mind feels calmer when guided gently? Let us keep ourselves immersed in this melody and listen to your next composition. Dineshi, please tell us more about it and then you can sing it.
1: So the next song is about absence of self-glory, you know, or humility. You know, these two qualities are described here.
0: Yes.
1: And again, Sant Jnaneshwar uses metaphors and examples from nature. In the first verse, he says, Ka meghanse aang jheel, dise vareni jaise zail, pari varshati naval ghanavatate. What it means is, the rain clouds, they seem so light and thin as air, and they drift away with the wind. But when they pour, they pour the rain, it is pure substance because it brings life
0: right.
1: on the planet, you know, whether
0: yes.
1: it is the trees or human life or wildlife, mm-hmm. everything is flourished and, I mean, nourished mm-hmm. By the rain.
0: Yes,
1: know?
0: Yes,
1: so,
0: absolutely.
1: So their contribution is so substantial, I mean, and so, you know, it rejuvenates our life. So, however, the clouds are, in their appearance, they are so lean mm-hmm. and, you know, thin as air.
0: Yes.
1: So, this is the first verse.
0: Mm-hmm.
1: And the second verse is about the farmers, you know. So, it goes like this. Nana krushivalu apule panguravi perile taise jhaki nipazale dana punya. So this is about absence of self-glory.
0: Mm-hmm.
1: So and also, in a way, it's an approach towards karma yoga. The farmer sows the seeds and then covers it with soil. You know. So likewise, we should perform our deeds and acts of charity without seeking for recognition or reward. You know. So because normally we tend to immediately claim credit for it. You know. So like the farmer, we should perform mm-hmm. our deeds and
0: mm-hmm.
1: cover them with soil, you know.
0: Beautiful.
1: So this is the second verse.
0: Mm-hmm.
1: So we will now

0: so beautiful. Like, we all look at the clouds, but look at the way he's depicting it. So, so beautiful. So here, Dr. Katre and Paritosha like to know that we often associate devotional music with Abhang, but here you have composed a bandish based on Oves in Trital. So please tell us more about it. How did you approach creating this unique classical dimension?
1: So I think, as we also spoke about it earlier, we want to create Geet Naneshwari in a way that it has music for everyone.
0: Right.
1: You know, musicians from different backgrounds, be it Hindustani classical khayal musicians, or if you're a ghazal singer, or if you're a devotional bhajan abhanga singer, we want them. We also want people with new voices. So this was an attempt for us to create a composition which fits in a teen tal, or a adha teen tal to be specific. And this is probably also the first time when Santa Naneshwar's Ovis are being sung in a teen tal meter. So this is also in Rag Bhinna Shadaj.
0: Wow.
2: Yeah. And because these OVs, you know, sometimes, I mean, we have to really look for them. I mean, test them, explore them to find out in which tal we can fit them, you know. So it's an exploration by itself, you know. Yeah. So this happens to these two OVs which we have selected. We are able to weave them in teen tal.
0: Beautiful. And I always used to wonder how at 16 Mauli could do all that, and today I sit here and wonder. I see all your YouTube videos. You were so young, like 15 16 19, and now also I always wonder, and I'm so grateful, Paritosh, that you're doing this with your dad.
1: Thank you so much.
0: Amazing. And please keep up this work. Very beautiful.
1: You.
0: There is so much to think and reflect upon, but to make things lighter, I want to ask you something. During the previous part, we listened to Hamama, which was based on Kabaddi sport. Is there any other sport that is used as a metaphor, and how?
2: Yes, there is this abhang which is basically belong to the type of abhang which is called as fugdi. So fugdi is also a kind of sport as well as a dance, you know, wherein two persons hold each other's hands in a crossed manner.
0: Yes.
2: And they spin around each other with certain speed and music.
0: You know?
2: So Sant Naneshwar basically has compared the dvaita, you know, through the fugdi, because it requires two persons to perform, but they have to hold each other's hand and become one unit, you know, perform as one unit. So that is Advaita.
0: Yes.
2: So non-duality. So this is a very interesting abhang.
1: Yeah.
2: Paritosh, would you like to add something?
1: Yeah, so, and also, so this composition was one of the few compositions which my father composed back in the 90s, and I was not even born. So when we started working on Geet Naneshwari, one day he sang the composition, which was very rough. It was just a melody, and I think last two lines were not even composed. But I loved the composition so much that I insisted that we need to complete this and we need to, you know, arrange a track, produce it and record it. So we did that.
0: Beautiful.
1: And we have a very beautiful track which we have arranged, and it's available on YouTube.
0: Perfect.
1: Which you can listen to on our YouTube channel.
2: And it has all the videos from Wari.
1: And the video is also very beautiful.
0: I know, I saw that. Like, beautiful Wari videos, two girls spinning.
1: Correct.
0: And then the last picture, that is so beautiful.
1: Yeah, so
0: where it
1: on
0: ends.
1: The sunset. Yeah, that's right.
0: Yes, yes. Yeah, here I want to tell my listeners, just not the music and the lyrics. You should go and watch it on YouTube.
1: Yeah.
0: They have made such beautiful videos. And here I would remind them, the official YouTube channel is youtube.com/@geetnaneshwari.com.
1: Yes.
0: Right? So how about we hear the Fugdi Fugabai Fugdi from
1: Correct.
0: YouTube?
1: Yes.
0: Okay.

0: So such a light mood, right? Like we just think of it as a play, a game. We are spinning, but we are spinning and yet focusing. And then, as you said, Advait, becoming one. So sometimes I think like we just are so busy in our lives. We forget about all these little things. We have to pause and go deeper, right? And I'm so happy that we are doing it today.
1: Some pleasure.
0: Yes, and I hope my listeners, you will explore the YouTube channel. It's a treasure of devotion and artistry. And I'm telling you, I just do that nowadays. I'm doing nothing else. So now to something truly poetic. Even 7 centuries ago, Sant Jnaneshwar reflected on the experience of a music concert. Dineshji, could you share with our listeners the beauty of that vision?
2: Yes. I was fascinated to find that Jnaneshwari makes Sant Jnaneshwar has referred to a music concert, you know, in one of the verses. He gives example of a song being performed or a music performance. Also, what is most interesting is that there is a OV which makes a reference to Panchamaswara. So that OV is like this. Tega Kshama Pandava Gunajetha Pachava Swaramaji Suhava Panchamujaisa. What it means is Kshama, forgiveness. The quality of forgiveness is so important. And he compares it with Panchamaswara. Hindustani classical music, yeah. You have Saregama Padhanisa, 7 sur, 7 notes are there.
0: Yes.
2: So Shadja and Pancham, these are the pure notes. I mean, there is no Komal Pancham, you know. So it is a pure note, it's a pure frequency, it is unchangeable. So he compares that with Kshama, you know, the forgiveness. So that quality is so important. And, you know, even we have, we call R.D. Barman Panchamda. The Pancham is so important.
1: Very important.
2: Among the, only musicians would know that, or music connoisseurs would know that. But Sant Jnaneshwar knows the importance of Pancham. Swar, you know. There are 2 verses which we will be singing. So these 2 verses are about continuum or the momentum of actions, momentum of karma, you know, it's a chain of actions which continues, you know. So he is highlighting this particular aspect in this, and he uses the example of a music concert here. He says, Ka saraleya gita cha samarambhu, na vache rahavale panacha kshobhu. What it means is the music concert is over, but still the melody continues to linger in your memory,
1: after,
2: you know?
1: Yes.
2: Yeah, after that. So likewise, the context is the self-realization. For a self-realized person, his duties and his responsibilities don't get over, you know. He has to continue to perform his duties.
0: Right.
2: So he's saying that. So in the next part of the verse, he says, Bhumi lolo ni gelia ambu vola thare. What it means is the water has flown away, and yet the moisture, still remains. In the next verse, he says, Vara zari vazo ni vosare, tari to dola rukhi ure. So wind has stopped, or wind has ceased, and yet the trees continue to sway a little.
0: Yes.
2: And then in the next part, he says, Ka sende druti rahe kapure vechaleni. So the camphor has evaporated, but but still the smell or the fragrance of the camphor remains.
0: Yes.
2: You know? So likewise, the chain of actions, you know, continue.
0: Beautiful. Yes. On that note, we would be honored if you and Paritosh could share this composition with our listeners.

0: sarileya geeta sa samarambhu. That melody truly lingers in the heart. Next, we travel linguistically to a rare Baghlani dialect found near the Gujarat-Nashik border. Dineshji, tell us more about it. Main dur arthi kar jodu taro seva na janu re. Please tell us about the dialect and the verse.
1: Yeah, it is a rare poetic gem from Abhanga Gatha of Sant Jnaneshwar. Because this is in Baghlani dialect, you know, and this dialect is spoken on the border of Gujarat and Nashik, in India. So there is a gavalan or a cowherdess, you know, who is from that Baghlan region, and she speaks the Baghlani dialect.
0: Yes.
1: So she is basically speaking to the deity called Vitthal. So Vitthal is from Pandharpur in Maharashtra, and she assumes that he speaks Marathi language. So she is saying that will you understand my devotion and love for you, because I speak Baghlani, whereas you speak Marathi. So
2: Tanha Maratha Desha.
1: Tanha Maratha Desha Mani Baghlani Bhasha. So it's a very beautiful abhang. Paritosh, would you like to
2: So so when we composed this song and we again arranged a track for that, and so this song, when we released it on YouTube, right, it became very popular. So multiple people from the news media, right, they noticed this song and they spoke to us. And a very interesting memory was that it was also featured in a Baghlani news channel.
1: It was a discovery for them
2: when they realized that Sant Jnaneshwar has written an abhanga in their dialect. They were so happy that they wanted to use this song and feature it on the news channel. So
0: beautiful.
2: This was a great memory.
0: I had no idea about it. So this is the very first verse I heard, because once Paritosh told me about you, Dineshji, I just started doing a research on you. And then I went to SoundCloud, found this one, and this was the first introduction for me to you guys. And then the door just opened. But amazing, right? He must have traveled, picked up the language, and it's amazing. And and the bhav, right?
2: And the linguistic diversity is, like, as you said, it's so there's so much diversity in that. No matter every
1: there
2: time.
1: There are some abhang, a few abhangs in Kannada.
2: This is something which we recently discovered in the Abhanga Gatha.
1: There are almost 1,000 abhangas. Abhangatha. I mean, it's a like mammoth poetry. I mean, 1,000, almost 1,000 abhangas.
0: And as they say, like, love and devotion, it doesn't know any language. It's not limited, right? Yeah. Because as our podcast also, all the OVs in Marathi, but so many people are listening, and not just India, Pakistan, Brazil, Syria. I don't know. I will show you the map, and amazing the way people are accepting it. So, listeners, here is that rare and delightful creation. Let us listen to the recorded version and give our guests a little rest.

0: पाप रखुमा देवी वरु जान ऐसे मन्हा कान्हा. इट शोज हाउ डिवोशन फ्लोज फ्रीली अक्रॉस रीजन्स एंड लैंग्वेजेस. एवरी लैंग्वेज स्पीक्स द सेम लव व्हेन द डिवाइन इज द लिसनर. एंड नाउ वी रीच अ सॉन्ग दैट फील्स इनक्रेडिबली रेलेवेंट टुडे. Dinesh, we all live with constant pressure, expectations, responsibilities, and we worry about the outcome endlessly. So stressed we are. What guidance does the Jnaneshwari offer to help us navigate our lives with balance and courage?
1: There are four OVs which we have selected from Karma Yoga, Nishkam Karma Yoga.
0: Yes.
1: And they talk about the equilibrium of the mind, you know, how we should balance our mind.
0: Yes.
1: When we perform our task or duties, you know.
0: Mm-hmm.
1: So I'll just take you through these four selected verses.
0: Yes.
1: They are very profound and they guide us how we should behave in our life, how we should face different situations in our life.
0: Right.
1: Although they appear very simple, but they are—it's like the yoga of mind.
0: Hmm.
1: So you need to balance your mind, which is so difficult. So in the first verse, he says, "Sukhi santoshanayave." So don't be overjoyed in happiness. You know, if you see, we are constantly celebrating and feeling overjoyed. We go overboard with celebrations and things like that. He says something different. Sukhi santosha nayave, dukhi vishadana bhajave. So don't be overjoyed in happiness and don't be swept away by sorrow or grief, you know, because you face both positive and negative situations in life. So it's important to maintain the balance of your mind. And he says, ani labha labha na dharave manamaji. Do not dwell in gain or loss, you know, while performing your actions. Don't think in terms of what will I gain, lose, you know, by performing a particular task. The next is, yeth vijay pan hoil ka sarvatha deha jail he adhichi kahi pudhila chintavena. Whether I will emerge victorious or I will die. Because these OVs are written as a guidance for Arjuna, who is at the battlefront.
0: Yes.
1: So he says that don't think about the consequences, whether I will die in this battlefront or I will emerge victorious. So don't try to anticipate the outcomes, you know. Just focus on what you are doing. Apanaya uchita swadharme rahatata maga je paave te nivanta sahoni jave. So here he says you should evaluate what is most appropriate in a given situation, how you should act. Swadharma rahatata. So swadharma is a very loaded term. I mean, you can write volumes about it, you know. Swadharma is basically your own sense of duty, you know. So your duty as a father, as a son, as a member of the family, your duty in a given situation. You know, you have environmental duties, social duties,
2: professional
1: duties, and ultimately he says self-realization is the mankind's duty, because you are,
0: of course,
1: gifted with the kind of intellect that you have. So he says that we have to abide by the swadharma and then perform our duties. And in the last verse he says, aisiya mane hoave tari doshu na ghade swabhave. What it means is, if you balance your mind in this way, no fault will remain. You know, and therefore, mhanoni ata zunjave nibhrantatua. So now, without any confusion or doubt, you face the battlefront. You know, go and fight the battle. That is how he puts it. So we will sing these four verses. We have composed them in Bhairavi Rag.

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1: थँक्यू सो मच for conceptualizing this, that we should do a podcast about Geet Naineshwari. That itself has been a huge what can we say,
2: honor
1: and yeah. So thank you for inviting us.
0: Looking forward to many such musical podcasts, and of course so many listeners have been requesting the Pasaidan. Sagyanna aikaycha hota Pasaidan. So Dr. Katre, what would you say to them?
2: We would like to sing Pasaidan when we have completed Geet Naineshwari project, you know? Because so far we have almost composed 70 songs and still we have not covered all the 18 chapters of Naineshwari. So there are many more songs which we need to compose, sing and perform, and only then we will conclude by singing Pasaidan.
0: Beautiful. And we will keep having this podcast, and then we will reach that point where we'll have Pasaidan for our listeners. All the best, and I wish you a great journey ahead.
1: Thank you.
0: Thank you very much. Sant Gnaneshwar wrote the Gnaneshwari at just 16, an age of innocence and discovery, yet a wisdom so deep that even after 7 centuries it continues to guide us, comfort us and awaken us. And today, through the music of this extraordinary father-son duo, his message finds new wings, new listeners and a new life. This is Pranjali signing off from Chai Time Radio. 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
1: It's 4 o'clock.

But yeah. 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

This is the music our DJs have played the most over the last 25 years. 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

This is Zootopia on KZSU Stanford, playing tracks from albums our DJs have played the most over the last 25 years. And at the bottom of every hour, a track recently added to our rotation of the very latest music in our library.

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